so happy that you're here. Praise God. Praise God. After all of these years, all the wonderful things he has done, how can we not love him?

0: love that song.
1: That song's about 50 years old, about my age. But there's a question in the song. Do you know him today? Please don't turn him away. That's what it's all about, folks. Knowing Jesus as your personal Savior. He can give you joy and happiness. And what a day it will be when we go home and live with him forever. Yeah. Well, I got this idea that why can't we have a professional Spanish group? Why can't we? So I flew to Santiago, Chile, and took 50 auditions. Wow, there's some good singers in Chile. And I picked a quartet that you won't believe. Make them welcome. They flew in just a few days ago. The Heritage Singers Español Quartet.

I just want to take a moment to have a tribute to a great friend. Someone that no matter what topic you wanted to talk about, he seemed to know a lot about it. I would call him for advice. I've never heard one person in my life ever talk bad about this man. We'd invite him and his wife to go on our overseas concerts, and they would go with us, and what a support they were. Encouragement. What a family. I love them with all my heart. All the Heritage Singers love their family. This man that I'm talking about is Warren Judd.

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And we're going to see him soon, aren't we? We're going to live with Jesus forever, and I can't wait. Jan, that's Warren's wife. The song is for you, Mark, Shaney, and all the family. Sometimes it takes a mountain. Listen.

When I was in the group between 1972 and 1978, I met some of my dearest, closest, and now oldest friends. We have been through a lot together the last 45 years. We've stayed in touch, many of us. We've rejoiced in the good times, and we've huddled together in the dark times. We have attended each other's weddings, and we've cried through some divorces. We've celebrated the birth of our children, and we've prayed for each other's kids when they're in crisis. We've mourned some of our dearest and closest friends. And when I think of these times, we've gone through cancer scares, lung cancer, breast cancer, prostate cancer, bladder cancer. Someone here tonight is sporting a brand new kidney. Been through a lot. I think of the story in Mark's gospel, second chapter, where Jesus is talking to a group of people. In fact, in this house, it's so packed, no one else can get into the house. And along came four people carrying a paralyzed man. And they wanted to bring the man to Jesus to be healed, but it's obvious they can't get into the house. And so they climb up onto the roof, open up the roof, and lower this man down to Jesus. Jesus, the scripture says, forgave the man his sins, and he healed him and caused quite a stir. Here's where my friends in the Heritage Singers and I fit into that little gospel story. And I'll preface it by saying the vast majority of my life, I've been so blessed and so thankful, and there's been far more good than not. But there have been some times in my personal life in the last 4.5 decades when I have felt paralyzed with grief and loss and despair. And it was at those times when at my darkest times, when some of these very friends up here picked me up emotionally and spiritually and lovingly, carried me to the only doctor that could really heal me, to the only savior that could forgive me, to the only person who in an instant could touch my life and make me whole. I am at a total loss to say how grateful and thankful I am for these friends, that we have been through so much together, and that they, in the kindness of their hearts, have taken me once again to Jesus, where he touched me and he made me whole.

This old house wants to my children. This old house wants to my wife. This old house is a home and comfort as we father storms of life. This old house wants frank and laughter. This old house in my shouse. Now she trembles in the dark as well, and I dread what's about.

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Cause he'd wake up by the fireplace and he'd sit there and howl and grieve. But my hunting days are over, ain't gonna hunt

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So I'm really happy to be here tonight. I'm thankful. The surgeon said, "Max, it's cancer. We've got to get it out." And when the diagnosis came back from the pathologist, they said, "Max, there's no cancer cells in the tumor." I guess old Doc was wrong, wasn't he? And soon, when we get to heaven, I want to go to Jesus. I want to run to Jesus and bow at his feet. Say, "Holy, holy, holy, thank you, Jesus. Thank you, Jesus."

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This has been an evening. You know, I believe it's going to be soon. Soon and very soon. As I look at the world conditions of what's happening, Jesus has to come and put an end to this old world of sin and strife and hatred. And I can imagine in my mind that one day the Father will call His Son Jesus. He said, "Son, let's talk." He said, "You know, we waited a long time. Go get my children and bring them home." Amen? And He will say, "He that is faithful, let him be faithful still. He that is just, let him be just still." Folks, we're going to close tonight with a powerful song. Jesus and His Father will say, "It is finished. It is finished. Let's go home."

0: Let's all stand together. Everyone, please stand together. At the end of every concert, we did a song. We invited people to join hands together as a body of Christ. I want to bring out Mr. Jeff Wood. Jeff, I want you to come right beside me. Jeff, come, buddy. Right beside me, right on this spot you told us to stand
1: on.
0: Yeah,
1: right there.
0: Well, Jeff, thank you for writing this song, Side by Side. Thank you. Let's join hands together. All the singers, come on down, and let's sing this song together, Side by Side. 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

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The Hearty Singers want to meet you in heaven, and that's a promise. 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Thank you so much. God bless you.

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1: Thank you for watching our videos. 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God bless everyone.
0: Bye! Bye.

And you know, as I look over the choir here, there's been so many that have sung with the Heritage Singers. And so on the last part of this song, we want you all to come down and sing with us, okay? Well, let's sing this song together, shall we?

0: 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We are the Acidors!
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You've had a great year, and I'm proud of each and every one of you. 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

0: Dear Heavenly Father, as I lay down to rest my weary body, I come before you with a grateful heart. Thank you for guiding me through this day, for the blessings you've bestowed upon me, and for your unwavering love that surrounds me always. As I close my eyes, I surrender all my worries, fears, and anxieties into your hands. Please grant me the peace that surpasses all understanding, calming my mind and soothing my soul. Help me to release any tension or stress that may weigh heavy upon me, knowing that you are in control of all things. Lord, I ask for your protection through the night. Watch over me and my loved ones, keeping us safe from harm and danger. Surround us with your angels, standing guard over our homes and hearts. As I drift into slumber, I pray for those who are suffering tonight. Comfort them in their pain, heal their wounds, and bring them solace in your presence. May your light shine upon them, guiding them through the darkness into a new dawn of hope and restoration. Father, I lift up my dreams to you. May they be filled with your promises and visions of your goodness. Grant me clarity and discernment as I rest, that I may awaken with renewed strength and purpose to serve you faithfully. Lastly, I thank you for the gift of another day of life. May I awaken tomorrow with a heart full of gratitude and a readiness to embrace whatever comes my way, knowing that you are with me every step of the journey. In Jesus' name, I pray. Amen. Thank you for watching. I hope you enjoyed the video. If you did, don't forget to like and subscribe to the channel. See you next time. God bless you.
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